Music from the Red Priest. Antonio Vivaldi, known for his red hair, wrote so many violin concertos. That was one in E minor with Simon Standage performing with the English Concerts and Trevor Pinnock. You could request some Vivaldi music, maybe a waltz, maybe a favorite instrument. And Mark Swartz will play those requests during the Off to Score request. That happens Monday through Friday at 7. You've got to tell him what you want to hear, though, by putting in your request at the website. Look for the Off to School request button at btpm.org/classical. A suite of music next from the opera Carmen. This was an opera written by Georges Bizet. We'll hear the suite number 1 from the St. Louis Symphony Orchestra.

0: Hopefully that brought back some great memories for you if you've ever been to a favorite performance of the opera Carmen. That's Georges Bizet's music, the suite number one from that opera music, from the St. Louis Symphony Orchestra there, led by Leonard Slatkin. I'm Genevieve Randall. Next on BTPM Classical, a Greek art song. We've got a selection from the Mikis Theodorakis Epitaphios. The fourth one has a Greek title that translates to "Have you set my star?" In other words, "Have you determined my future?" It's a setting of poetry by Giannis Ritsos from a whole cycle of art songs by Theodorakis. We'll hear that one in an arrangement for guitar, played next by Milos Karadoglic.
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Guitarist Milos Karadaglic with some Greek music there, the Epitaphios number 4 by Mikis Theodorakis. That is based on a poem which is titled Have You Set My Star. 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Huge thank you to all of our members for making this music possible. When this next composer was born, the famous Charles Bridge in Prague was already an unbelievable 380 years old. Prague is the city where Josef Myslivicek was born, and he had fame of his own throughout Italy as an opera writer and collaborated with many 18th century greats, like some popular performers and even Mozart. We'll hear the London Mozart Players with a symphony from Myslivicek, with Matthias Bamert conducting.

A symphony there by the man known in Italian as Il Divo Boemo, the Divine Bohemian. That was his symphony in F major. Josef Mislivicek is his name. And you heard the London Mozart Players here tonight on member-supported BTPM Classical. I'm Genevieve Randall. 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A great way to do that is to just tell your smart speaker to play BTPM Classical. 20th century composer Ottorino Respighi next with the second suite of his Ancient Airs and Dances.

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0: That is the Ancient Airs and Dances Suite Number 2, written by Ottorino Respighi here on BTPM Classical. Jesus Lopez Cobos was the conductor there with the Lausanne Chamber Orchestra. Stick with us. More of the world's greatest music is just around the corner. And you can also join us, meet us live and in person at the Lewiston Garden Festival coming up on Saturday, June 20th. Hosts Mark Swartz and Marty Wimmer will be hosting BTPM Classical live at the Garden Festival from 11 a.m. to 1 p.m. You can stop to say hi, even grab some limited edition Classical 50th anniversary swag, or you can listen in to BTPM Classical and enjoy this event from anywhere.
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0: I'm Genevieve Randall. It's great sharing music with you on this Tuesday on BTPM Classical. The beautiful impromptu number 4, known as the Fantaisie Impromptu by Chopin, is next, played here by the powerful pianist Daniil Trifonov.

pianist Daniil Trifonov performing there. That is the Fantasy Impromptu in C sharp by Frédéric Chopin. A great kickoff to this hour here on BTPM Classical. We've got a great kickoff to our 50th anniversary year here. And if you participated in our 50th anniversary slogan vote, thank you so much for joining in the celebration. The winning slogan is Music to Your Ears for 50 Years. You can keep an eye out for some special merchandise in the coming months. The slogan will start appearing at all kinds of things, at events and on social media. Thanks again for joining in the celebration. 50 years of classical music. Here is a suite of music next from the Indian Queen, played by the Toronto-based Tafel Music, written by Henry Purcell.

0: A suite of music there from Henry Purcell's Indian Queen. That was Tafel Music with Jean Lamond conducting in that recording. I'm Genevieve Randall. Glad to have you listening in Western New York and Southern Ontario, or perhaps streaming if you're around the globe, to music next that has a Welsh background. Joseph Perry wrote the next one in 1875. 52 years before that, it turns out the game of rugby emerged in England, and now the song Bafanoi is sung at rugby matches. It is a love song from a 14th century Welsh tale, and we've got a cello version coming up, performed by Sheku Kane Mason.
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Cellist Shaku Connie Mason playing the Mifanoi there in a cello version. Music by Joseph Perry here tonight on BTPM Classical. We'll continue with this Capriccio. The Monte Carlo National Opera Orchestra plays music by Giacomo Puccini.

Giacomo Puccini's Capriccio Sinfonico, not an opera work there from Puccini, somewhat surprisingly. We heard the Monte Carlo National Opera Orchestra with Claudio Simone conducting. Great to have you with us on BTPM Classical. You've got choices to make when you want to stream BTPM Classical. 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It's a violin concerto in D minor by Johann Sebastian Bach.

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0: That's violinist James Ennis playing that music by Johann Sebastian Bach with the National Arts Center Orchestra. Great to hear that one with you here on this Tuesday on BTPM Classical. I'm Genevieve Randall. Ancient cultures felt that each day of the week had its own quality or color, if you will. You can celebrate summer in music on this Tuesday. That is The Vibe, next on BTPM Classical's Late Night.
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3: It's great to have you here on this Tuesday evening. I'm Carl Lamb, and you are listening to member-supported BTPM Classical, music to your ears for 50 years. Well, it's a little bit odd and funny tonight that our program is all about summer as we gear up for it to begin this weekend, but it has not felt like summer over the last few days because it has been very cool. We had that rain on Sunday all across Western New York and Southern Ontario, but we are kind of teeing you up for the season that is to come. And let's start off with the music of Joachim Rauff, and this was the third of his four seasons worth of symphonies, and so this was probably his most elaborate one. You'll hear the buzzing of insects in the first movement. You'll hear the really jubilant sounds of a bountiful harvest in the finale. So this is his symphony number 9 in E minor, also known as Im Sommer, and here is Werner Andreas Albert with the Philharmonia Hungarica.

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When we think of the summer season, we're thinking about things that are light, that are airy, and that was anything but in that piece that we just heard, the music of Joachim Roth, and that was the Symphony No. 9 in E minor, nicknamed Im Sommer, and that was Werner Andreas Albert and the Philharmonia Hungarica. You are listening to member-supported BTPM Classical on this Tuesday evening as we're gearing up for the summer season. And let's go to our next piece, which was music by Zoltán Kodály. And this was actually a piece that he wrote to earn a degree, but he kind of just shelved it and tucked it away and locked it somewhere he couldn't see it for a number of years because he actually revised it before it got its second life. So this piece is called Summer Evening, and we're going to hear our hometown orchestra, the Buffalo Philharmonic Orchestra, with Joanne Folletta conducting.

0: That's a piece titled Summer Evening by Zoltan Kodai, and that was Joanne Folletta with the Buffalo Philharmonic Orchestra. Here on your place for classical music all day and all night, this is member-supported BTPM Classical, music to your ears for 50 years. Also, as we get into the summer season very soon, it's also time for garden festivals, and Mark Swartz and Marty Wimmer will be at the Lewiston Garden Festival on Saturday, June 20th from 11 a.m. to 1 p.m. So stop by and say hello. 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We have a big piece for you coming up in just a little bit, so stick around. We'll be right back.
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0: And thanks for sticking around on this Tuesday night. I'm Carl Lamb here with you until midnight tonight. This next piece is a monster of a piece. It has a huge orchestra, and it also features five movements. So we have the movements titled Voices of Life and Consolation. The second movement's titled Midday. The third is titled Blind Musicians. The fourth is In the Power of Phantoms. And the fifth is Night. This is the music of Joseph Suk called A Summer's Tale. Here is Sir Charles Mackerras with the Czech Philharmonic Orchestra.

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And if you haven't heard that piece before, just remarkable, isn't it? That was a symphonic poem by Josef Suk called A Summer's Tale. And he composed it in 1907 in a six-week blitz. And then he refined it a little while longer until it premiered in 1909. That was Sir Charles Mackerras with the Czech Philharmonic Orchestra. You're listening to member-supported BTPM Classical on this Tuesday evening. That about does it for me. And it has been great to kind of gear up to welcome the summer season that's coming our way as we go into the weekend. I'll be back with you on Saturday afternoon after the opera. Until then, have a great rest of your week.

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3: Good morning, I'm Mark Swartz. It's Wednesday, therefore 10 o'clock this morning. Stratton Rawson will be swinging by and he'll give us his sidebar. 10 o'clock this morning. Looks like a partly sunny one, highs in the low to mid 70s today. Showers moving in the evening with us all night and tomorrow as well. Chance of thunderstorms overnight. Breezy, lows in the upper 50s tonight. Tomorrow's highs in the low 70s. Right now it's 53 in Jamestown, 60 in Buffalo, 16 Celsius in Toronto.

Jean Lamont with Tafel Musik, Concerto Grosso by George Handel on BTPM Classical. 6:07, coming up on 6:08. Have you checked out the latest Born on This Day video? Marty Wimmer put out another one a couple of days ago for Edvard Grieg's birthday on the 15th. Check out the Born on This Day videos on our YouTube channel, BTPM, and also our BTPM Classical Facebook page and on TikTok, BT Public Media. Here's The Invitation to the Dance by Carl Maria von Weber, performed by the National Philharmonic Orchestra.

0: Invitation to the Dance by Carl Maria von Weber, Richard Bonning and the National Philharmonic Orchestra there on BTPM Classical. I'm Mark Swartz at 619. We're in the low 60s around town, a little cooler in the southern tier and about 15 Celsius in Toronto. And another good-looking one, partly sunny, highs low to mid-70s today.
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Very nice. It's called Flow My Tears by John Dowland. David Bergmuller, the lutist there, the lutenist, I should say. Clarinetist David Orlowski on BTPM Classical. Good morning, I'm Mark Swartz. How's that credit card debt? Able to pay it off every month? The interest rates in those things are killers. Well, I don't know what the interest rate was on the debts owed by Francesco Antonio Rossetti, musician who lived back in the 18th century, but he was constantly in debt, despite the fact that he was very well-known, very prolific composer. He wrote over 400 works, symphonies, concertos, chamber music. Finally, he got a comfortable, good-paying job when he was 39, but he passed away just a few years later. The good news is his employer at the time, Duke Friedrich Franz I, provided a pension for his three daughters. Nice. And good news for us, his many works are still available today. Here's one now, Symphony in C by Francesco Antonio Rossetti, performed here by the London Mozart Players.

0: T.S. Bamford with the London Mozart Players, Symphony in C by Francesco Antonio Rossetti on BTPM Classical. I'm Mark Swartz. It's 6:40. We've got clouds and some sun and a high today in the low to mid 70s. Showers moving in the evening, thunderstorms overnight, breezy, lows in the upper 50s. Tomorrow, windy, showers continuing, highs low 70s. Right now, 15 Celsius in Toronto, 53 Fahrenheit in Jamestown, and 61 in Buffalo.
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ETPM Classical Music from the String Quartet No. 2 by Alan Hovhaness, 1951 music. Shanghai Quartet performing there. We're about 14 away from our morning toast, daily celebration, 7 o'clock this morning. Well, you may have heard, BTPM Classical is having a year-long celebration commemorating our first 50 years. 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Here's Walter Lee's Agincourt, performed by the BBC National Orchestra of Wales.

0: Walter Lee's Agincourt, also known as his Jubilee Overture from 1935. Ramon Gamba conducted the BBC National Orchestra of Wales on BTPM Classical. Good morning, I'm Mark Swartz. Got a pretty skies out there, sun and clouds in downtown Buffalo right now. And we're in the low 60s around here, mid-50s in the southern tier and 15 Celsius in Toronto. Looking for a partly sunny day all day today, highs in the low to mid-70s. It's Wednesday, therefore we'll be checking in with Stratton Rawson with Stratton's Sidebar at 10, and the Morning Toast is next.
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0: Morning Toast time. If you're looking for an excuse to indulge in a buttery pastry filled with bright summer fruit, you're right on time. Today is National Cherry Tart Day. So go ahead, indulge. And for the Morning Toast, we will indulge with music by Frank Bridge called Cherry Ripe.

The Delmi String Quartet with Frank Bridges' Cherry Ripe from 1916. Cherry Ripe for National Cherry Tart Day. That's our morning toast on BTPM Classical. 7:04, if you checked out our YouTube channel, Buffalo Toronto Public Media, lots of great videos out there, like the Rollin' Through series, Marty Wimmer's Born on This Day videos. And how about one of those ambient sound videos, great for sleep and relaxation? 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Well, no sleep and relaxation music right now. Time to get up, get going. Here's a lyric concerto by Joseph Haydn.

Jan Ojrolo with the Liszt Chamber Orchestra and flutist Jean-Pierre Rampal, oboist Pierre Pirlot, Lyra Concerto No. 1 by Joseph Haydn on BTPM Classical. I'm Mark Swartz. It's 7:19. We've got a partly sunny one ahead. Highs in the low to mid 70s today. Showers moving in the evening, staying with us overnight into tomorrow as well. A chance of thunderstorms overnight. Breezy. Lows in the upper 50s. Windy showers tomorrow. Highs in the low 70s. Right now, Toronto, it's 16 Celsius, 53 Fahrenheit in Jamestown, 62 here in Buffalo. And the off-to-school request coming up in about 10 minutes or so, 7:30 this morning. Right now, the Three Elizabeth Suite, music from that, the Halcyon Days, 1944 music by Eric Coates. Here's the East of England Orchestra.

0: the King of Denmark's Galliard, John Dowland's music, performed there by Fretwork on BTPM Classical. Good morning, I'm Mark Swartz. Off to School Request is next.
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0: Today's Off to School Request is one of those classical pieces that's pretty well known, even by those who may not consider themselves regular classical music listeners. It's François Couperin's Mysterious Barricades. It was used in a 2011 film, The Tree of Life, but besides that, people just like it. On Spotify, for example, it's had over 3 million plays on one track. And it's today's Off to School Request, going out to Jim in Buffalo.

Christopher Parkening with the Mysterious Barricades by Francois Couperin on BTPM Classical. Off to school request going out to Jim in Buffalo this morning. Like to play something for you on the off to school request. We do it every Monday through Friday, even when we're not in school. Then it's the off from school request. 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

Scottish March on a Popular Theme by Claude Debussy. Ulster Orchestra performing there on BTPM Classical. I'm Mark Swartz. It's 7:39. Got some clouds around, some sun around, and it will be partly sunny all day today. Low to mid-60s where we are right now, 16 Celsius in Toronto, heading up for a high of low to mid-70s. A Concerto Crozzo up next by Pietro Antonio Locatelli.

Gene Lamont with Tafel Musique, Concerto Grosso in D by Pietro Antonio Locatelli, BTPM Classical. I'm Mark Swartz. It's 7:46 right now. Well, you get injured on the job, and the first thing you do is you after you get medical attention, you file for disability, of course. And then you just sit around, right? Well, that's not what violinist Johann Svensson did when his hand was injured. No more fiddling for him. So he turned to conducting and composing music. Really became a great conductor and was Norway's first significant orchestral composer. Here's an 1876 Johann Svensson composition now, the Norwegian Rhapsody No. 3, performed by the Trondheim Symphony Orchestra.

0: Ola, Christian Rudt with the Trondheim Symphony, Norwegian Rhapsody No. 3 by Johann Svendsen on BTPM Classical. Good morning, I'm Mark Swartz. It's Wednesday, therefore Stratton Rossen in at 10 with Stratton's Sidebar. Well, we heard a Wilhelm Friedmann Bach piece a couple of days ago. He was the second child and eldest son of Johann Sebastian and Maria Barbara Bach. We like that piece, so we're going to hear another one right after the break. Partly sunny is what we've got today. Nice highs in the low to mid 70s. Showers moving in the evening and a chance of thunderstorms overnight. Breezy lows in the upper 50s. Windy with showers tomorrow. Highs in the low 70s. Right now, 56 in Jamestown, 63 in Buffalo, Toronto, 16 Celsius.
1: 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This gripping courtroom drama explores military morality, leaving the audience to question the truth. A Few Good Men at Shea 710, June 11th through 28th. 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

Eugene Normandy with the Philadelphia Orchestra, Symphonia for Two Flutes and Strings by Wilhelm Friedemann Bach on BTPM Classical. It's 8:10. Thanks for listening this morning, joining us. And listen this afternoon. Stratton Rawson has a very soothing blend of music for the drive home. Very popular program. Check it out. It's The Oasis from 5 to 5:30. And a little taste of The Oasis. Now, here's music that Stratton might play in that half hour. It's called The Bard by Jean Sibelius.

Terry Kitakanowa, along with John McGlynn and the New Princess Theater Orchestra. Summertime from Porgy and Bess by George Gershwin on BTPM Classical. Before that, it was The Bard by John Sibelius. Naomi Järvi led the Gothenburg Symphony there. It's 8:21. I'm Mark Swartz. We're in the low to mid-60s around town. A little cooler in the southern tier, 17 Celsius in Toronto. And a partly sunny day, nice day ahead. Highs in the low to mid-70s before showers moving in tonight and tomorrow. We'll have a conversation with Joanne Folletta from the Buffalo Philharmonic, 8:30 this morning. It's Joanne's Classical Corner. Right now, the overture from an late 18th century comic opera by Luigi Cherubini, Eliza. Here's the Academy of St. Martin in the Fields.

0: on BTPM Classical with Neville Mariner and the Academy of St. Martin in the Fields, the Eliza Overture by Luigi Cherubini. Joanne's Classical Corner next.
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0: Joanne Folletta from the Buffalo Philharmonic is here. This is Joanne's Classical Corner. I'm Mark Swartz. And it's birthday celebration time again, Joanne, today for Igor Stravinsky.
3: Yes. Now, Igor Stravinsky, one of the most important composers of all time. He was a Russian composer, pianist, conductor. He then became a French composer because he took French citizenship in 1934, and then an American when he became an American citizen in 1945. So one of the most important and influential composers of the 20th century. Despite his enthusiasm and ability in music, his parents compelled him to study law. And at first he took to the subject. He enrolled at the University of St. Petersburg studying criminal law. But by the time of his father's death in 1902, Stravinsky was spending all of his time in the music building. And he knew that law was not for him. He began to study with Rimsky-Korsakov. I mean, could there be a better teacher than Rimsky-Korsakov? He studied with him and came to regard him really as his second father. He loved him. He loved him very, very deeply. Now, Stravinsky had a very lucky break in that when he was a young composer, Sergei Diaghilev, that's the Russian dance impresario, found himself without a composer for a piece that he really needed to be written. He wanted a ballet written on the Russian fairy tale of the Firebird. And he had asked Anatole Liadov to write this, and months went by, and finally, having no word from him, he went over to his house and realized that he had not even started to write the piece. So in a flurry of fury, and he started to go to concerts all over St. Petersburg to find a young composer. He was looking for an unknown discovery. And he happened to go to a concert that featured Stravinsky's two pieces. You know, this is very, very early Stravinsky, Scherzo Fantastique and Fireworks. And it was a poorly attended concert, supposedly. He was there with a friend. He heard the works. And the friend turned to him and said, "Well, okay, we'll keep looking." And then he saw Diaghilev making a beeline for Stravinsky. And he said to him afterwards, "He's the one.
0: He's the guy.
3: He's the guy." So Stravinsky got the job of writing Firebird. The rest is history.
0: Yeah,
3: I mean,
0: right?
3: Firebird is one of the greatest pieces of all time. And then that was followed by Petrushka, another Russian fairy tale, The Rite of Spring. He had a wonderful period in which he looked back at classical music and reimagined it. That was wonderful. In fact, we have a new CD of Stravinsky's music featuring a lot of those pieces. He arrived in New York City in 1939, but decided right away to settle in Hollywood. So he went to Hollywood, and he lived there for almost 30 years. At the end of his life, he and his wife, Vera, moved to the Essex House in New York City. Two interesting things, I think. In 1998, Time magazine named Stravinsky as one of the 100 most influential people of the century.
0: Oh, okay.
3: That's a big deal. And something that I always love is the story with Coco Chanel, the great perfume and fashion maven. Well, they had a romantic relationship. This was just about the time he was writing The Rite of Spring. And it was such a success that Coco Chanel said, "Well, I'm going to create a perfume in its honor." Because this was something so world-changing, this Rite of Spring. So the very famous Chanel No. 5 is that perfume. that I think very few people know was created by her for Stravinsky's great success. Let's go back to his early days and listen to that Scherzo Fantastique that led Diaghilev to open the door to one of the greatest composers of all time.

Igor Stravinsky conducting the CBC Orchestra. Stravinsky's Scherzo Fantastique. And that is in honor of Igor Stravinsky, celebrating his birthday today. Born this day in 1882. And we heard about it on Joanne's Classical Corner with Joanne Folletta from the Buffalo Philharmonic. Hear the replay of the program and the music this afternoon at 5:30 here on BTPM Classical. 8:46. I'm Mark Swartz. Partly sunny, good-looking day ahead. Highs in the low to mid-70s. Enjoy it. The showers are moving in the evening. Chance of thunderstorms overnight. Breezy. Lows in the upper 50s. Windy with showers tomorrow. Highs low 70s. Currently, Jamestown 59, 64 in Buffalo, Toronto 17 Celsius. Well, yesterday we heard Alla Siciliana from William Corbett's The Universal Bazaar. Today, another one from the Bazaar. This is Alla Tedesca, and it's performed by the European Community Baroque Orchestra.

The Violin Concerto alla Tedesca by William Corbett. The European Community Baroque Orchestra performing there under the direction of Roy Goodman on BTPM Classical. Five away from our Mozart block at 9 o'clock, kicking off the workday. Hey, come on out this Saturday, June 20th, and meet yours truly, Mark Swartz, along with Marty Wimmer. We'll be hosting BTPM Classical live at the Garden Festival in Lewiston from 11 to 1. We'll have a live remote broadcast. Come on out, say hello, and pick up some limited edition classical 50th anniversary swag. Summer Saudade, now by James Pierkowski.

0: James Piorkowski playing one of his tracks from the In the Shadow of Winter's Moon album, came out in 2025. That's called Summer Saudade on BTPM Classical. It's Wednesday, therefore we'll be checking in with Stratton at 10, an hour from now. It's Stratton's Sidebar. And the big one at 1 today, Marty Wimmer has that. It's Beethoven's Piano Concerto No. 5. That's the big Emperor Piano Concerto. Check that out, the big one at 1. And straight ahead, of course, to kick off the workday, it's the Mozart Block.
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0: Good morning, I'm Mark Swartz. You may have heard the pianist for our Mozart Block at 9 o'clock kicking off the workday, co-hosting NPR's From the Top, Orly Shaham. She's also hosted America's music festivals and created Dial a Musician and Bachyard, formerly Baby Got Bach, which is an interactive children's concert series for preschoolers. Very cool. Here is Orly Shaham performing Piano Sonata No. 12 by Mozart.

0: Mozart Block at 9 o'clock, kicking off the workday. Piano Sonata No. 12, performed by Orly Shaham on BTPM Classical. I'm Mark Swartz, and it's Wednesday, and therefore, Stratton Rawson will be stopping by at 10 with Stratton's Sidebar. 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The latest is Opera to Opry, as in the Grand Old. Marty Wimmer wrote that one. Ed Simone wrote Reflections on Toscanini. And there's many more out there to check out on our website, btpm.org/classical. 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

Percy Grainger's Country Gardens from 1918. Simon Rattle with the City of Birmingham Symphony Orchestra and BTPM Classical. Well, musicians of different genres of music usually don't mix it up much or admire each other's styles. But that's not always the case. For example, Taylor Swift and hip-hop artist Kendrick Lamar, they dig each other's music. Classical conductor Gustavo Dudamel insists that film composer John Williams belongs among the greatest composers of all. And back in the day, Johann Strauss Jr., representing Viennese light, and Johannes Brahms, serious German music, they were mutual admirers. In fact, Strauss dedicated a waltz to Brahms, and here it is, Be Embraced, You Millions.

Be Embraced You Millions, Johann Strauss Jr.'s waltz, Berlin Philharmonic performing there under the direction of Nicholas Arnoncourt on BTPM Classical. I'm Mark Swartz. Music to your ears for 50 years. That's our winning slogan in the 50th anniversary slogan poll. Thank you for participating. Keep your eye out. We'll have that slogan on 50th anniversary merchandise wherever we're tabling, which will be this Saturday, by the way, at the Lewiston Garden Festival. Marty Wimmer and I will be there from 11 to 1. Come on out. Say hello.

Concerto Cologne with the String Concerto No. 5 by Francesco Durante. Stratton Sidebar coming up at 10 with Stratton Rawson. Right now, the Carnival Overture from 1891 by Antonín Dvořák. Here's the Boston Symphony on BTPM Classical.

0: BTPM Classical with Seiji Ozawa and the Boston Symphony Orchestra, Carnival Overture by Antonin Dvorak. Music by Debussy, Vivaldi, and more in the next hour. And Stratton's Sidebar is next.
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0: Good morning, I'm Mark Swartz. It's time for Stratton's Sidebar. Here's Stratton Rawson.
4: In March of 1992, an 82-year-old woman living in East St. Louis went on a hunger strike. She wanted to draw attention to the treatment of what were called the Haitian boat people fleeing the military junta that had deposed Haiti's democratically elected government, including its president, Bertrand Aristide. It was the policy of the United States to deny asylum to Haitian refugees and to forcibly repatriate them. This old woman wanted the repatriations to stop. Who was she that the world took notice? That comedian Dick Gregory and Harry Belafonte came to her side? That Jesse Jackson called on the government to cease and desist its policies? And even presidential candidate Bill Clinton would be forced to call for an end to sending Haitian refugees back to the island. Her name was Catherine Dunham. 70 years before, when she was 12 years old, she began her public career by publishing a story, Back to Arizona, in a national magazine, The Brownies Book, aimed at black children by its founder, W.E.B. Du Bois, because, as he wrote, he wanted to make colored children realize that being colored is a normal, beautiful thing. This was in 1921, and what young Catherine Dunham, who had lived in and around Chicago all her young life, actually knew about Arizona, I can only guess. But as a sign of both her outsized imagination and her desire to stand out, it marked the beginning of an extraordinary life in the arts. The one thing that all Catherine's friends knew then and always about her was she loved to dance. Not to go to dances, but dance with a capital D. She longed to become a dancer. Even as she entered the University of Chicago, Dunham undertook to point her studies toward her own identity as a black artist. This quest for her black identity led her to the study of anthropology. She was lucky because the University of Chicago at that time was an institution grounded in a philosophy of liberal humanism, adhering to principles of racial equality and cultural relativity. The anthropology department welcomed her interest in studying the legacy of African tribal culture surviving in the African diaspora. Dunham chose to specialize in modes of African dance as expressed throughout that diaspora. That diaspora was, of course, the academic way of describing the people who were left by the slave trade in the Caribbean and the Americas. All the while, Dunham was an undergraduate, she was also learning other dance disciplines. She studied classic ballet with the Russian emigre ballerina Ludmila Speranzeva. And Ruth Page became her teacher. She was prima ballerina at the Chicago Opera. After her graduation, Dunham formed a group called the Ballet Nigre, very possibly the first black dance company in America, to perform her first effort at choreography, a dance she called Negro Rhapsody. Then, as a soloist, Dunham became a guest artist with the Chicago Opera. But in 1935, she got a grant from the Rosenwald Foundation to study dance in the Caribbean. Dunham started on Jamaica, living for several months in a remote Maroon village. She then traveled to Martinique, Trinidad, and Tobago, recording dances, rituals, and any folkways that required bodily expression. In Haiti, she lived almost a year. She began to dance with the subjects of her studies. This participant observation technique was new to the field of anthropology. Dunham later wrote, "Without anthropology, I don't know what I would have done. In anthropology, I learned how to feel about myself in relation to other people. You can't learn about dances until you learn about people." After writing her thesis, Dunham left academia behind. She formed a dance troupe and ended up in New York, where her Caribbean-informed dance sequences became the fashion. It was there in 1940 that her company was seen by George Balanchine, who immediately hired Dunham and her dancers for Cabin in the Sky. After the show's 20-week run, they joined its national tour, ending in L.A., where the war suddenly on, Dunham and her dancers became a hot property. They worked in film for Warner Brothers and Paramount, and Dunham fashioned a stunning dream ballet for the black musical Stormy Weather. And after the war, Catherine Dunham and her company toured the world for 20 years, being seen in 33 different countries. While in the U.S., she opened a school of dance and cultural arts that embodied her unique synthesis of modern dance, ballet, and the tribal African dances she had learned in the Caribbean, especially Haiti, that came to be known as the Dunham technique, still taught today. She retired in 1964, becoming artist in residence at Southern Illinois University and settling in the black part of East St. Louis. After 47 days without any food, exiled Haitian President Bertrand Aristide arrived in East St. Louis to convince Catherine Dunham that her voice had been heard, that the black diaspora across the world could not lose her. She should end her hunger strike immediately. Catherine Dunham died in 2006, aged 96. She was eulogized as the matriarch and queen mother of black dance.

Paul Freeman with the Chicago Sinfonietta, the Danse Nègre from The African Suite by Samuel Coleridge Taylor. And that wraps up Stratton's Sidebar with Stratton Rawson on BTPM Classical. I'm Mark Swartz. Now that promised Vivaldi music.

the trumpeting Leuben brothers, Hannes and Wolfgang Leuben, and the Concerto for Two Trumpets by Vivaldi, along with Simon Preston and the English Chamber Orchestra on BTPM Classical.

0: BTPM Classical, Frederick Moyer playing Clair de Lune by Debussy. I'm Mark Swartz. 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Today we celebrated National Cherry Tart Day, and tomorrow, National Go Fishing Day. 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

Ritual Fire Dance from 1915 by Manuel de Falla. Joanne Folletta with the Ulster Orchestra on BTPM Classical. Well, if you don't like a popular figure, it might be best to keep it to yourself. I mean, if you really don't like Josh Allen's playing, probably wise to keep quiet, at least in these parts. And it probably would have been smart for Johann Adolf Scheibe to keep quiet about his dislike of Johann Sebastian Bach's musical style. Scheibe said things like, Bach's music is unnecessarily complex and unclear. And because of those comments, Scheibe's reputation was tarnished for a little while. Yeah, like more than 200 years. But we won't hold it against him, right? I hope not, because we're going to listen to a Sinfonia in D now by Johann Adolf Scheibe. And I'm sure it's not complex at all, and very clear.

0: BTPM Classical, a Sinfonia in D by Johann Adolf Scheibe. Andrew Manzi with Concerto Copenhagen there. I'm Mark Swartz. Marty Wimmer's coming up at 11. He'll have a work called Ascending Bird next hour, and lots more music. And there's so many ways to listen to Marty and all the music here on BTPM Classical besides radio. 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

The Royal March of the Lions from The Carnival of the Animals by Camille Saint-Saëns. Orion Weiss, the pianist with the Buffalo Philharmonic, and Joanne Folletta. Now it's the Chanticleer Festival Overture by Daniel Gregory Mason. Here's the Albany Symphony on BTPM Classical.

0: BTPM Classical with Julius Hadji and the Albany Symphony Orchestra, Chanticleer Festival Overture by Daniel Gregory Mason. I'm Mark Swartz, going to make way now for Marty Wimmer. He's up next. Have a great day.
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Symphony in C by C.P.E. Bach, performed by the C.P.E. Bach Chamber Orchestra. And with that, good morning. Marty Wimmer following Mark Swartz on a Wednesday here at BTPM Classical. Well, coming up this hour, we're going to hear from the Silk Road Ensemble, an interesting group started by Yo-Yo Ma. We'll hear some Bach a bit later on, some Rossini, but right now we're going to hear music by Gabriel Fauré. Here is his beautiful Nocturne No. 6 in D-flat, played by pianist Marc-André Hamelin.

0: The Nocturne No. 6 in D-flat by Gabriel Fauré, performed by pianist Marc-André Hamelin. That's the sort of peaceful, beautiful work you might hear on The Oasis any weekday afternoon between 5 and 5:30 with Stratton Rawson. I'm Marty Wimmer. Time now for a short break, and then we're going to hear a performance by that Silk Road Ensemble, started by Yo-Yo Ma that I mentioned a bit earlier on. We're going to hear a beautiful work called Ascending Bird. That's next.
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on BTPM Classical. We've just heard the Silk Road Ensemble perform a work called Ascending Bird by the Iranian Kurdish composer Kehan Kalhor, born in 1963. That Silk Road Ensemble was founded by the great cellist Yo-Yo Ma with the goal of exploring musical connections created by the historic Silk Road, that network of trade routes that linked areas of Asia, the Middle East, and Africa. Marty Wimmer with you here on BTPM Classical. Well, next we have music by a composer shrouded in mystery. We know almost nothing about the composer Romano Antonio Piacentino. We know he was around in the 1700s, and not much more than that. Not much music remains as well, but judging from this next work, he must have been a fine composer, and I wish we could find more of the music. Here is a flute concerto by Romano Antonio Piacentino here on BTPM Classical.

0: a flute concerto by Romano Antonio Piacentino, performed by flutist James Galway and I Solisti Veneti. I'm Marty Wimmer, and I hope you'll meet me and host Mark Swartz at the Lewiston Garden Festival this coming Saturday, June 20th. We'll be there from 10 until 1, broadcasting live. From 11 until 1, we'll have a table set up at the Garden Festival. We'll have some new swag that you can take as sort of your BTPM classical souvenir. It's about our 50th anniversary, and we'd love to chat with you if you get to stop by. So if you are at the Lewiston Garden Festival this coming Saturday, look for the BTPM classical table. We'll be the two guys with the microphones. I'm Marty Wimmer with you on BTPM Classical. It's time now for a short break, and then we'll hear a little something by Bach.
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Guitarist Eduardo Fernandez performing Gavotte and Rondo from a Lute Suite in E by Bach. I'm Marty Wemmer. Here's some Rossini for you, and it has nothing to do with opera. This is Rossini's String Sonata No. 1 on BTPM Classical.

0: String Sonata No. 1 in G by Rossini. We heard Camerata Bern. I'm Marty Wimmer. We'll take a short break now, and then we'll begin the noon hour with Mozart.
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0: Good afternoon. I'm Marty Wimmer with you on a Wednesday here at BTPM Classical. Hump Day, in fact, we're probably right in the middle of the hump now. It's about noon. And we're going to celebrate, as it were, with music by Mozart. Here's a rondo.

Rondo in A, K386 by Mozart. We heard Murray Pariah and the English Chamber Orchestra. If you like Mozart, join Mark Swartz for the Mozart Block at 9 o'clock every weekday morning here on BTPM Classical. It is a listener favorite. I'm Marty Wimmer, and I have a listener favorite for you next. Here is the famous Pavane by Fauré.

0: The Hauntingly Beautiful Povan by Gabriel Fauré, performed by the Montreal Symphony Orchestra and Chorus, led by Charles Dutoit. I'm Morty Wimmer. I'm wondering if you've discovered streaming yet. You know, lots of our listeners listen at 94.5 or 89.7 on the good old-fashioned radio, and that's great, but did you know that you can stream us anywhere in the world? 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

Scene with cranes. From a play called Kuolema, or Death, in Finnish. Music by Sibelius, performed by the Finnish Radio Symphony Orchestra, led by Jukka-Pekka Saariste. Sibelius's brother-in-law wrote the play, and although the play hasn't been very successful, the music has. The most famous music from that set of incidental music is the Valse Triste, or the Sad Waltz by Sibelius. We play that from time to time here on BTPM Classical. Well, next we're going to hear one of my favorite French horn players, hornist Ifor James. Here he is working with the Southwest German Radio Orchestra in the Horn Concerto No. 1 by Haydn on BTPM Classical.

0: Music by Haydn, his Horn Concerto No. 1 in D, the hornist, Ifor James, working with the Southwest German Radio Orchestra. Haydn has one of our Born on This Day videos, by the way. Haydn's birthday was back in March, and we posted a one-minute video about his life and music and legacy on the Buffalo Toronto Public Media YouTube channel, also on our website, and on TikTok and Facebook. He was an interesting gentleman and a naughty little kid, from what we can tell. So check out Haydn's Born on This Day video if you can. And we have 20 others now, by the way. So it's a whole series. Check it out if you get the chance. I'm Marty Wimmer. Short break, then some Tchaikovsky, who also has a Born on This Day video.
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Russian Dance, music by Tchaikovsky, played by the Queensland Symphony Orchestra with violinist Takako Nishizaki. I'm Morty Wimmer. The Big One is coming up at 1 o'clock, and to take us there, we're going to hear a rustic sinfonietta, the Sinfonietta Rustica, by the Slovak composer Eugen Suchow. This is the Estonian National Symphony Orchestra.

0: Sinfonietta Rustica, music by Eugene Suchot. In that performance, Neeme Järvi led the Estonian National Symphony Orchestra. Eugene Suchot lived until 1984. I'm Marty Wimmer. Glad you've tuned in on this Wednesday afternoon. The Big One is next.
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2: 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What will it be today? A major symphony? A brilliant concerto? Some other wonderful surprise? Let's find out. Here's host Marty Wimmer.
0: And today it's a brilliant concerto, the Piano Concerto No. 5 in E flat, Opus 73, known as the Emperor Concerto by Beethoven. The pianist is Alicia de la Rocha, working with the Berlin Radio Symphony Orchestra, led by Ricardo Chailly.

0: And that was today's Big One at One on BTPM Classical. We've just heard the Piano Concerto No. 5 in E-flat, Opus 73, the Emperor Concerto by Beethoven, with pianist Alicia de la Rocha and the Berlin Radio Symphony Orchestra, led by Ricardo Chailly. I'm Marty Wimmer. If you'd like to write to me about the Big One at One, my email address is mwimmer@btpm.org. Please join me tomorrow for another Big One at One. In fact, let's make it a plan. Tomorrow at 1.
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a traditional Danish tune there, sort of a jazzy polka. We've heard the Danish String Quartet. Marty Wimmer with you here on BTPM Classical. I'll be here until 3 o'clock this afternoon when Stratton Rawson comes in. Stratton is here from 3 until 6. He'll have the Oasis at 5 and Joanne's Classical Corner at 5:30. Then from 6 until 10, it's Genevieve Randall. And then tonight on Late Night, from 10 until midnight, it's Richie English with a special program called From the Piano Bench. If you're a piano music fan, you'll really like these 2 hours late nights on Wednesday. Richie does a fantastic job of talking about the composers and the piano playing and whatnot. I try to tune in whenever I can. Again, it's called From the Piano Bench, Late Night Wednesdays, with Richie English. Here is music by the English composer William Boyce. He was all the rage in London in the 1750s. His star has definitely tarnished over the centuries, but we do what we can to buff it up every once in a while. Here is William Boyce's Symphony No. 2.

Neville Mariner led the Academy of St. Martin in the fields. I'm Marty Wimmer. I hope you'll join me and Mark Swartz and other BTPM staff members at the Lewiston Garden Festival on Saturday. We'll be broadcasting live from 11 until 1. It's going to be a lot of fun. We'll have a table set up with some new BTPM classical swag for our 50th anniversary. Please stop by and say hello to your friends at BTPM Classical at the Lewiston Garden Festival this Saturday. We'll set up the table sometime around 10. We'll begin broadcasting at 11, and we'll go right up until the opera at 1 o'clock. Here is a work called Dreamery by Percy Grainger.

0: Dreamery by Percy Grainger. Richard Hickox led the BBC Philharmonic. My name is Marty Wimmer, wrapping up another great hour of music here at BTPM Classical, all made possible by our great supporting members. Thank you if you are a member. We'll have another hour of music coming up thanks to those same members.
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0: Good afternoon, Marty Wimmer with you here on BTPM Classical. We'll begin the hour with a big hit by composer Edvard Grieg. Here is his Peer Gynt Suite.

0: Just fabulous music there by the Norwegian composer Edvard Grieg. We've heard his Peer Gynt Suite No. 1, performed by the San Francisco Symphony, led by Herbert Blomstedt. We celebrated Grieg's birthday on Monday, June 15th. He was born on June 15th, 1843. And Grieg is the newest composer featured in our new video series called Born on This Day, on famous composers' birthdays. 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We've done 20 of them so far, and they are very successful. Folks are really enjoying them. They're educational, and they're fun, too, and they're short. So if you haven't had the chance, please check out the Born on This Day video series sometime soon. I'm Marty Wimmer. More great music coming up. We're going to have music by Leroy Anderson next.
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Music by Leroy Anderson here on BTPM Classical. That was the first instrumental piece to sell a million copies. We've heard Blue Tango by Leroy Anderson, written in the late 1940s and performed there by the St. Louis Symphony. A bit earlier, I had mentioned that we did a Born on This Day video about the life and music of Edvard Grieg, and it was posted on Monday. Well, on June 29th, it's Leroy Anderson's birthday, and we'll have a new one ready on him that day. So look for that. I'm Marty Wimmer. As always, glad to be with you here at BTPM Classical. Well, next we have a Grand Concerto by Handel. This is a concerto for basically two ensembles. It's called Concerto a Due Cori No. 1 in B-flat. And it's really like two separate ensembles sort of working together. We're going to hear it performed here by the Academy of Ancient Music, music by Handel on BTPM Classical.

0: Concerto for Two Choirs, Concerto a Due Cori No. 1 in B-flat by Handel. Christopher Hogwood led the Academy of Ancient Music. Well, it's been a few weeks, but we have a new BTPM classical blog post. 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Thank you, TSO. I'm Marty Wimmer. We have a gorgeous work coming up next by Ray Fawn Williams.
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Fantasia on Green Sleeves. Music by the English composer Ralph Vaughan Williams. John Williams led the Boston Pops. I'm Marty Wimmer. Stratton Rawson will be in at 3 o'clock. And to take us there, we're going to hear music by the father of the symphonic poem, Franz Liszt. He basically invented the genre. We're going to hear the third of his 13 symphonic poems now, this one called Les Préludes, or The Preludes, performed by the London Philharmonic.

0: Les Préludes, the symphonic poem number 3 by Franz Liszt, Bernard Haitink, led the London Philharmonic. Well, Stratton Rawson is in next here at BTPM Classical. I'm Marty Wimmer, and I'll be back again tomorrow morning, beginning at 11. Please, if you get the chance, check out the Born on This Day video series on the Buffalo Toronto Public Media YouTube channel, on our website, on our Facebook page, and on TikTok. Have a great Wednesday night.
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One of Bach's best tunes starts us out this Wednesday afternoon. Sheep may safely graze from the Hunt Cantata. The Los Angeles Chamber Orchestra backed up guitar soloist Christopher Parkening in that recording here at BTPM Classical. Yes, the Hunt Cantata. Many people think when they hear Sheep May Safely Graze that it comes from one of the religious cantatas, but it doesn't. It comes from one written for a birthday, the Hunt Cantata, that begins, "Only the lively hunt pleases me." And it was written for Christian, Duke of Saxe-Wiesenthal's. He was a ruler of Saxony. And so, Sheep May Safely Graze is a kind of reminder to him. It's actually, sheep may safely graze where a good shepherd watches over them. When rulers are ruling well, we may feel peace and rest, and what makes countries happy. If it were only true, and sung to you know who.

0: like the mouse that roared, that miniature suite becomes awful bold. The Sweet Miniature by Cesar Qui. Heard this afternoon, played by the Hong Kong Philharmonic Orchestra, Kenneth Schirmerhorn conducting here at BTPM Classical.
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Music from a movie score that became a great hit, My Foolish Heart by Victor Young. The Boston Pops was led by John Williams, who knows a thing or two about writing a movie score, and the violin soloist was Itzhak Perlman here at BTPM Classical. Right now it's a symphony, the seventh symphony called The Hunt. We began with The Hunt Cantata. Why not a symphony, The Hunt, by Englishman John Marsh? Tally-ho.

Off they go, still hunting that lively fox. The symphony number 7 in E flat, known as La Chasse, or The Chase, The Hunt, by Englishman John Marsh. The London Mozart players were led by Matthias Bamert in the performance of that symphony here at BTPM Classical. Now a suite about a great hero, Sigurd Jorsalfar. The music is by Edvard Grieg.

0: I'm not exactly sure what Sigurd Jorsalfar did, but given that ending, he must have been mighty, mighty. The music by Eivard Grieg tells us so. The English Chamber Orchestra was led by Raymond Lepard in that performance here at BTPM Classical.
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The Concerto for Four Violins and Cello in B Minor by Antonio Vivaldi. The Orpheus Chamber Orchestra got together and played that for us here at BTPM Classical. Now, work that we shouldn't be playing right now, and I wonder why it's here. I put it here, but I wonder why now. It's Variations on the Old Irish Air, The Last Rose of Summer by Friedrich Kuhlau.

0: Well, the tune is much older than the words, so the tune was what was varied in the last rows of summer variations by Friedrich Kuhlau, Donald Zook, the flutist, Stephen Young, the pianist, in that performance. 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

One of Leroy Anderson's most effective little works, A Trumpeter's Lullaby, played by the musicians of the St. Louis Symphony, led by Leonard Slatkin in that performance here at BTPM Classical. Now another English symphony, this by Samuel Wesley. This is his symphony number 5 in E-flat.

0: The Symphony No. 5 in E-flat by Samuel Wesley, written just a few years before Mr. Marsh wrote his Hunt Symphony, which we heard earlier. Mr. Marsh was a kind of country squire, and so he's all about country squire business. But Samuel Wesley was a professional musician in Bath, where he dealt with the gentler souls of the elite of British, well, not aristocracy, certainly all gentlemen and ladies. And you can hear the difference in those two symphonies, can't you, here at BTPM Classical.
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Vladimir Horowitz at the keyboard playing the Etude Tableau in C by Sergei Rachmaninoff here at BTPM Classical. Now, what he called images. No, it's not our friend of the image, Debussy. No, this is the Hungarian Béla Bartók. This is his two images for orchestra.

Two Images for Orchestra by Béla Bartók, played by the Philadelphia Orchestra, Eugene Ormandy conducting. You heard it here, that grand old record at BTPM Classical.

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1: 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The day at work is done. Time to relax and de-stress with a half hour of The Oasis.

It's a very ancient saying, but a true and honest thought, that if you become a teacher, by your pupils you'll be taught. As a teacher, I've been learning. You'll forgive me if I boast. And I've now become an expert on the subject I like most. Getting to know you.

0: because of all the beautiful and new things I'm learning about you day by day. Five works in the Oasis this afternoon, beginning with Sailing by Ronald Bing. The Royal Philharmonic Orchestra was led by Carl Davis. Then the Andante movement from the Piano Quartet No. 3 by Johannes Brahms, played by the Boston Chamber Music Society, followed by Henri Bouton's little work, Les Nuits, the Night, Timothy Ridout, the violist, K. Ma, the pianist. Then the Romance in F minor by Tchaikovsky, a work for piano, Mikhail Pletnev, the pianist, this afternoon, and then from The King and I, Getting to Know You by Rodgers and Hammerstein, sung by Julie Andrews. Now it's time for the Classical Corner.
1: 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A Few Good Men at Shea 710, June 11th through 28th. 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
3: Joanne Folletta from the Buffalo Philharmonic is here. This is Joanne's Classical Corner. I'm Mark Swartz. And it's birthday celebration time again, Joanne, today for Igor Stravinsky.
4: Yes. Now, Igor Stravinsky, one of the most important composers of all time. He was a Russian composer, pianist, conductor. He then became a French composer because he took French citizenship in 1934, and then an American when he became an American citizen in 1945. So one of the most important and influential composers of the 20th century. Despite his enthusiasm and ability in music, his parents compelled him to study law. And at first he took to the subject. He enrolled at the University of St. Petersburg studying criminal law. But by the time of his father's death in 1902, Stravinsky was spending all of his time in the music building. And he knew that law was not for him. He began to study with Rimsky-Korsakov. I mean, could there be a better teacher than Rimsky-Korsakov? He studied with him and came to regard him really as his second father. He loved him. He loved him very, very deeply. Now, Stravinsky had a very lucky break in that when he was a young composer, Sergei Diaghilev, that's the Russian dance impresario, found himself without a composer for a piece that he really needed to be written. He wanted a ballet written on the Russian fairy tale of the Firebird. And he had asked Anatol Liadov to write this, and months went by, and finally, having no word from him, he went over to his house and realized that he had not even started to write the piece. So in a flurry of fury, and he started to go to concerts all over St. Petersburg to find a young composer. He was looking for an unknown discovery. And he happened to go to a concert that featured Stravinsky's two pieces. You know, this is very, very early Stravinsky, Scherzo Fantastique and Fireworks. And it was a poorly attended concert, supposedly. He was there with a friend. He heard the works. And the friend turned to him and said, well, okay, we'll keep looking. And then he saw Diaghilev making a beeline for Stravinsky. And he said to him afterwards, he's the one.
3: He's the guy.
4: So Stravinsky got the job of writing Firebird. The rest is history.
3: Yeah,
4: I mean,
3: right?
4: Firebird is one of the greatest pieces of all time. And then that was followed by Petrushka, another Russian fairy tale, The Rite of Spring. He had a wonderful period in which he looked back at classical music and reimagined it. That was wonderful. In fact, we have a new CD of Stravinsky's music featuring a lot of those pieces. Mm. He arrived in New York City in 1939, but decided right away to settle in Hollywood. So he went to Hollywood, and he lived there for almost 30 years. At the end of his life, he and his wife, Vera, moved to the Essex House in New York City. two interesting things, I think. In 1998, Time magazine named Stravinsky as one of the 100 most influential people of the century.
3: Oh, okay.
4: That's a big, big deal. And something that I always love is the story with Coco Chanel, the great perfume and fashion maven. Well, they had a romantic relationship. This was just about the time he was writing The Rite of Spring. And it was such a success that Coco Chanel said, well, I'm going to create a perfume in its honor. Because this was something so world-changing, this Rite of Spring. So the very famous Chanel No. 5 is that perfume that I think very few people know was created by her for Stravinsky's great success. Let's go back to his early days and listen to that Scherzo Fantastique that led Diaghilev to open the door to one of the greatest composers of all time.

It's the Scherzo Fantastique by Igor Stravinsky. The CBC Orchestra is led by Igor Stravinsky in that performance here at BTPM Classical. Now, music by Haydn, Joseph Haydn.

The Scherzo Movement from the Piano Trio in D by Franz Josef Haydn, played for us by the Beaux-Arts Trio. Let's end this afternoon with España, that Rhapsody for Orchestra by Emmanuel Chabrier.

0: Well, blow the windows out, why don't you? España, the Rhapsody for Orchestra by Chabrier. The New York Philharmonic was led by Leonard Bernstein here at BTPM Classical. Time for Genevieve Randall to lead us through the masterworks that remain in this set of 24 hours in which we fill it with classical music here at BTPM Classical. 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
4: 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I'm Genevieve Randall. A trumpet concerto for, well, not just trumpet, trumpet, two oboes, and strings by Georg Philipp Telemann starts off this hour. Wolfgang Bosch is the trumpeter, joined by oboists Bart Schneemann and Han de Vries, and Bob van Asperen playing organ.

Some of Georg Telemann's music starting off this hour. If it ain't broke, don't fix it. That was a great ensemble there with trumpeter Wolfgang Bosch, oboists Bart Schneemann and Han de Vries featured there with Bob van Asperen. Great to hear that concerto this evening on a Wednesday. Glad you've chosen the world's greatest music on BTPM Classical, a member-supported station. Thanks so much to all of our members for helping to bring this music to you. 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This one is from Il Signor Bruschino. We'll hear Rossini's music from the Conductorless Orpheus Chamber Orchestra.

0: The Il Signor Bruschino Overture on BTPM Classical. That's Gioachino Rossini's music. The Orpheus Chamber Orchestra recorded that one. Glad you were here for that one. Glad you're listening with us here on BTPM Classical. I'm Genevieve Randall. The tango originated on the border between Argentina and Uruguay. Its DNA, though, comes from all over the globe. Africa, indigenous South America, Cuba, and Spain. Isaac Albéniz was a Spanish composer and did celebrate Spanish culture, but he also valued the world of sounds and experiences elsewhere. He traveled a lot in his life, and often even as a kid, just to escape, unfortunately, his strict father. He includes a tango, one of the most famous classical tangos, in his Danzas Españolas. We'll hear that tango by Isaac Albéniz coming up from the Castellani-Andreaccio duo.
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A couple of great local musicians there in the Castellani-Andraccio duo. They played the tango number 2 from the set of Spanish dances by Isaac Albéniz. Glad to be listening with you here on BTPM Classical. And if you've been listening for a long time, you might be aware that it is the 50th anniversary this year for BTPM Classical. We had a slogan poll earlier. The 50th anniversary slogan has been voted for, and the winning slogan is Music to Your Ears for 50 Years. Keep an eye out now in the coming months, as this slogan will start appearing at events, on social media, even on some limited edition 50th anniversary merchandise. Thank you so much for participating and joining in the celebration. CPE Bach's music next. We'll hear one of his symphonies from the CPE Bach Chamber Orchestra.

It is the mission of that chamber orchestra you just heard to bring you music by CPE Bach, and that they did. The CPE Bach Chamber Orchestra, Hartmut Henschen conducting, played the Symphony in C major by Carl Philipp Emanuel Bach. Great music to listen to, the world's greatest, here on BTPM Classical, a service of Buffalo, Toronto Public Media. I'm Genevieve Randall with some music next by Anton Arensky. Arensky is an interesting character. He graduated in 1882 with a gold medal in piano from his conservatory. Then he was hired at age 21 by the Moscow Conservatory to teach composition and harmony. I don't know anyone who gets that kind of position at 21. Among some of his students, though, are other famous composers like Sergei Rachmaninoff, Alexander Scriabin. By the mid to late 1890s, he was kind of focusing more on conducting and took on occasional national and international tours. Anton Arensky also composed this string quartet. We'll hear it performed by the Ying Quartet.

0: The Ying Quartet recording of the String Quartet No. 1 in G Major, written by the composer Anton Arensky. There is more of the world's greatest just around the corner. Coming up in the next hour, we'll hear a Slavonic dance. There's also some truly Finnish music. You never know what part of the globe we'll visit next. 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
0: I'm Genevieve Randall. Glad to join you on BTPM Classical here this evening. Thanks for spending some time with us. And Oboe Concerto kicks off this hour with Anthony Camden soloing with the London Virtuosi. It was written by Tommaso Albinoni.

From the Italian composer Tommaso Albinoni, his favorite instrument, the oboe, was played by Anthony Camden as John Georgiadis led the London virtuosi in that concerto. This is BTPM Classical, a member-supported station. Thanks for choosing the world's greatest music here tonight. You've also got choices when it comes to streaming BTPM Classical. And a really easy way to do that is by just asking. If you've got a smart speaker system, tell your smart speaker to play BTPM Classical. We'll play a great one next that was first performed at an association or a gathering of the Finnish press as they were trying to get out from under the thumb of Russian rule. Jean Sibelius Finlandia was very motivating in that room. It's still motivating, whether you're Finnish or not. Here's the New Zealand Symphony Orchestra.

0: Finlandia by John Sibelius. That's the New Zealand Symphony Orchestra, Pietari Inkinen, conducting. I'm Genevieve Randall with you, listening to the world's greatest music here in Western New York and Southern Ontario.
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0: George Frederick Handel's music, a nice Baroque concerto grosso in D major from the New England String Ensemble. I'm Genevieve Randall with you. You can hear some classical music from BTPM Classical and maybe also attend a great event. Meet us at the Lewiston Garden Festival on Saturday, June 20th, just a few days from now. Our hosts Mark Swartz and Marty Wimmer will be hosting BTPM Classical live at the Garden Festival from 11 a.m. to 1 p.m. Stop by and say hi, grab some limited edition classical 50th anniversary swag as we celebrate, or you can also listen in to BTPM Classical and enjoy this event from anywhere. We'll enjoy some music from George Gershwin in a moment here from Isida Kane Mason. She'll play The Man I Love in an arrangement by Percy Grainger.
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That's Isaac Akane Mason performing an arrangement of The Man I Love by George Gershwin. That's from Gershwin's Lady Be Good. 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A piece next with the title Viviane. It's a symphonic poem by Ernest Chausson. He was inspired by the fairy Viviane, who in Arthurian legend has affairs with Merlin the Wizard. Here's the National Orchestra of Lyon.

0: the National Orchestra of Lyon playing a tone poem there called Viviane by Ernest Chausson. Thanks for joining us on BTPM Classical. I hope you get to stick with us into the next hour. There's a piece by Prokofiev about the confluence of two rivers, music by Duke Ellington, a great Mozart work, and so much more. 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